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11: The top stories this hour. More than £220,000 has been raised for the families of the two officers killed in a crash on Teesside. Matthew Blades and Tom Clough died when their patrol car was hit by a Volkswagen on the wrong side of the A66 near Middlesbrough. Its five occupants, aged between 17 and 23, also died. Mourners are laying flowers at the scene.
12: God bless all the families, honestly.
13: No one deserves to not come home. I'm a reservist. I've never seen anything extreme, but all of us who put our names on these lines, we're willing to do things like this. No one should have to, but we do.
11: Two young women have been arrested on suspicion of causing a serious injury to a child in Rochdale. The women, aged 19 and 20, were arrested at a property in Blackburn yesterday. The child reportedly fell from a first-floor window and remains in a serious condition. A teenager is among two men due in court later, charged over a cocaine haul in Glasgow. More than £500,000 worth was seized. Pizza chain Domino's is planning to recruit 5,000 new workers between now and Christmas. The roles will be both in-store and on the road as delivery drivers. The head of football in the Caribbean and North and Central America says it's for Gianni Infantino to decide if he should resign as FIFA president.
8: That's his decision. It's not my decision. Those are individual decisions. My view is, you know what, listen, we have to follow a proper governance process, and I have to respect my colleagues with that. And listen, I think once we follow that, then those decisions can be made by individuals.
11: CONCACAF's Victor Montagliani says he asked him to stay away from a youth tournament in the Dominican Republic as a courtesy. It's over a botched attempt to sell off stakes in the World Cup to private investors. Liverpool scored a 99th minute penalty to draw 2-2 at Newcastle in the Premier League. Manchester City secured a late 2-1 win in their opener with Bournemouth. Meanwhile, Brighton thrashed Aston Villa 4-0. From Sky News, I'm Connor Sefton.

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12: Top stories this hour. More than £220,000 has been donated to support the families of two police officers killed in a crash near Middlesbrough. PC's Tom Clough and Matthew Blades were among seven people who died when their vehicle was hit by a car travelling the wrong way on the A66 on Saturday. Matt Story is Cleveland's Police and Crime Commissioner.
13: Officers take their lives in their hands every single day, and they don't always know what's going to be behind the door when they go to a job. They don't know what's going to happen when they get behind the wheel, and that just is emblematic of how dangerous the job can be.
12: Andy Burnham's travelling to Kiev for his first overseas trip as Prime Minister. He'll meet President Volodymyr Zelensky. July saw fewer job ads for the first time in 4 months. Experts say vacancies for positions in travel, teaching and construction have gone up, but there's been a drop in healthcare, nursing, hospitality and logistics. And the opening Premier League weekend's provided plenty of late drama as Liverpool scored an injury time pen to draw 2-2 at Newcastle. Manchester City beat Bournemouth 2-1. Elsewhere, Brighton thrashed Aston Villa 4-0.
14: Now for the news from across South and West Wales. A major search was launched off the North Pembrokeshire coast after reports that a climber may have fallen near Porthmain Melin. Coast Guard teams, lifeboat crews, police and air ambulance were called to the area on Saturday. No one was found and the operation was stood down. Ammanford Food Bank could close permanently unless it receives more financial support. The charity says it's helped more than 33,000 children since opening in 2013, including more than 13,000 children. It says funding has fallen and needs to increase its income by February next year. The Welsh Government has commissioned a review of how funding is distributed to councils across Wales. Researchers will examine whether the current funding formula properly reflects costs linked to changing populations. Education and social services are the initial focus. A young karate athlete who trained in Bridge End have returned from the WUKF World Championships with 3 gold medals and a bronze. The event was held in Romania last month. The athletes have since been congratulated by the Mayor of Bridge End.
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14: A fine and dry day with plenty of sunny spells. We'll see highs of 25 degrees. That's the latest. I'm Sean Moore.
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17: 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I've got music from Ed Sheeran after this from Justin Timberlake.
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0: It's Ed Sheeran and Overpass Graffiti. 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Cheers for listening. This is Lee Dukes. Hope you're well. So remind me, I've got to tell you, I'm going to say about this before seven, actually. Something rather odd, but quite cool, is happening at Aberkenfig Library and Sarn Library this week. It's going to make you go, ooh, that's a bit strange, but sounds like a good idea, actually. Tell you more soon. Stay here. Weather-wise today, actually, a cracking start to the week. Bit fresh if you're heading out early. Around 12 to 13 degrees, but plenty of sunshine across Bridge End County Borough today. Could get into the mid-20s around Bridge End and into Porthcawl. Porthcawl looking good with highs of 22 degrees today. Right, going to play you music from Carly Rae Jepsen on Bridge FM Radio. 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

0: Carly Rae Jepsen and Call Me Maybe, Bridge FM Radio Breakfast morning. So stay here if you'd like to win some big money. You might have heard we're giving away a huge, and I mean huge, sum of money on Make Me a Winner this week. I've got the details before 6:30. Stay here for that. Roads are looking pretty much okay this early across Bridgend County Borough on Monday morning, but we will get the first update on the roads for you at Bridge FM Radio Breakfast soon.
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4: Good morning, it's a quiet start for the roads this Monday morning. 38 to Cardiff Gate, the M4 is moving well. All approaches are clear with no delays on the 4119 to Miskin, the A4232 to Cardiff West coping well, and so is the A470 to Corriton Interchange. Cowbridge Road around Bridgend College clear, no delays for the Coychurch or Waterton roundabouts, and it's moving for the Sound Bypass for the Aberkin Frigg roundabout for my stake for Porthcawl. I'm Hannah Cox.
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0: 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Bridge FM Radio Breakfast across Bridge End County with Tina Turner and The Best. Hope you well. So we are the station that wants you to win, get this, £700,000 on Friday. Make me a
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0: Seriously, you could be winning this. Someone in Bridge End County Borough could be winning this on Friday with Bridge FM Radio. We just dished out a truly life-changing £650,000 to biker Jane. 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

0: Harry Styles and American Girls on Bridge FM Radio Breakfast. Good morning. Hope you had a great weekend, by the way. So, a big thank you to David Francis, who covered me last week. I was off. It's really nice to be back, actually. Now, there's something happening in Aberkenfig and Sarn today which feels fundamentally wrong. Yeah, a silent disco in a library. I love this. Remember when you got told off for whispering in the library? Now they're actively encouraging dancing, which is brilliant. So what was your library like when you were a kid? How do you fancy taking the kids along to take part in this today? They've got a silent disco going on in Aberkenfig Library at 10:30 a.m. until midday. Then they're doing it again at Sarn Library from 2:30 until 3:30 for the kids. Free entry. If you fancy going along, you can find Awin Libraries on Facebook. Full details there. They've done so much at our local libraries right across the summer holidays for the kids. So, yeah, if you fancy one final thing to do with the kids this week before they go back to school, go and enjoy that today.
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1: 38 to Cardiff Gate. The M4 is moving well. There's no delays on any approaches. The A470 to Coryton at 32 moving, and so is the 4119 to Miskin. No delays for the A4232 to Cardiff West. And it's coping well for Cabalba, Leckwith Llanedin interchanges, Newport Road for Cardiff. Bridgend moving for the Coychurch and Waterton roundabouts, with no delays either for Rotary International Way, the Sand Bypass or the Abbekin Fig roundabout. That's the latest on the roads. I'm Hannah Cox.
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Happy Monday. Hope you had a brilliant weekend. Cheers for tuning in, by the way. This is Lee. So I've put a question on the Bridge FM Facebook page. 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Give us a like there. I really want to know your answer to this one. So go and comment on the Facebook page. Search us out. Give us a like. Comment on the post I've put out. Here's the question. What's a completely random little thing that you do that you thought was just you until you discovered loads of other people do it as well? So I'll go first. Whenever I use the microwave, I always stop it with 1 second left. I physically cannot allow it to beep. And I don't know who I'm trying not to wake up or annoy because I live alone. So please tell me, I'm not the only one. Find the post on the Bridge FM Radio Facebook page. Stick your answer in the comments and I'll read some of the best ones out this morning. We'll do that in about 45 minutes or so. While you're there, don't forget to give the Bridge FM Radio Facebook page a like and follow as well. I'm going to be putting loads more stuff from breakfast on there. Right, who's brave enough to own up? What weird little thing do you do? Go on, go and find us on Facebook.

0: Love that song on Bridge FM Radio Breakfast. It's called Choosing Texas from Ella Langley. Of course, this weekend is the final bank holiday weekend before Christmas. And there's a few things going on you might like to take the family along to. Something really interesting happening in Porthcawl, and something really, really interesting happening in Merthyr Mawr as well. I've got the details for you just after the latest news next.
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10: Top stories this hour. More than £250,000 has been raised to support the families of two police officers killed in a car crash near Middlesbrough. Seven people, including PCs Tom Clough and Matthew Blades, died on Saturday. The occupants of the other vehicle involved, which had been going the wrong direction down a dual carriageway, were aged between 17 and 23. We've been speaking with Cleveland Police and Crime Commissioner Matt Story.
11: My heart goes out to the officers and the families and colleagues of the police officers who died, and also to the families of the five people in the Volkswagen as well. You know, it's really difficult to comprehend how much grief they will be feeling right now and how hard it must be for them.
10: Andy Burnham's off to Kiev later to mark Ukraine's Independence Day. It's his first overseas trip as Prime Minister. Two women have been arrested after a three-year-old boy was seriously injured in a fall from a window in Rochdale in Greater Manchester. The child's in a critical condition. And the Premier League is back. Liverpool scored a 99th minute pen to earn a 2-2 draw at Newcastle. Elsewhere, Manchester City came from behind to beat Bournemouth 2-1.
12: Now for the news from across South and West Wales. A major search was launched off the North Pembrokeshire coast after reports that a climber may have fallen near Porthmain Melin. Coast Guard teams, lifeboat crews, police and air ambulance were called to the area on Saturday. No one was found and the operation was stood down. Ammanford Food Bank could close permanently unless it receives more financial support. The charity says it's helped more than 33,000 children since opening in 2013, including more than 13,000 children. It says funding has fallen and needs to increase its income by February next year. The Welsh Government has commissioned a review of how funding is distributed to councils across Wales. Researchers will examine whether the current funding formula properly reflects costs linked to changing populations. Education and social services are the initial focus. A young karate athlete who trained in Bridge End have returned from the WUKF World Championships with three gold medals and a bronze. The event was held in Romania last month. The athletes have since been congratulated by the Mayor of Bridge End.
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12: A fine and dry day with plenty of sunny spells. We'll see highs of 25 degrees. That's the latest. I'm Sean Moore.
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0: Happy Monday. Right, if you're looking forward to the bank holiday weekend and looking for things to do with the family, something big going on in Porthcawl. I've got the details soon. Stay here.

That's nice, isn't it? That song, that's brand new from Stella Lefty. It's called Boston on Bridge FM Radio Breakfast. So things start to look a bit busier on the Sarn interchange if you're heading towards the M4 junction 36, especially if you're heading Cardiff bound. A bit busier. Traffic's getting through on the traffic cameras, can see here, but expected to be a bit busy. It's Monday morning after all. Going to be a lot busier next week when the kids get back to school, isn't it? This weekend then, of course, bank holiday weekend. If you're looking for things to do, we have the... This is going to be awesome, actually. Sunday, Beach Academy has its annual sandcastle competition and fire pit at Rest Bay. So 1 p.m. till 2:30 p.m. Rest Bay this Sunday, 30th of August... telling people to bring sensible outdoor clothes, waterproof shoes, and marshmallows for the fire pit as well. Sounds like it's going to be awesome, actually. And also we have the Between the Trees Festival happening at Candleston, Merthyr Mawr. You can find out more by doing a search on Facebook for Between the Trees. And we're going to be joined this week by Dawn from Between the Trees. I know that Dawn and the team have been very busy over the weekend getting the festival ready, but they're going to join us. Well, Dawn's going to join me on breakfast this week. Possibly tomorrow morning, possibly Wednesday morning. I'll keep you updated. We'll find out more about Between the Trees happening in Merthyr Mawr this weekend. Right, going to play Mimi Webb after this classic on Bridge FM Radio Breakfast. Here's TLC and Unpretty. I love this.

0: And House on Fire, Bridge FM Radio Breakfast. Morning and happy Monday. So just after 8 this morning, we're starting something brand new on Bridge FM Radio Breakfast. Who, what, where? So this week, we're going to be meeting Sam from Bryn Menyn. Every morning, 10 past 8, Sam's going to give us one little clue every morning about what he does for a living. They'll get easier as the week goes on, and on Friday, we'll find out if you've worked it out. First clue from Sam is going to be coming up 10 past 8 this morning, and if you'd like to take part in who, what, where, we can talk about your job, we can talk about something interesting in your life, we can give clues, we can feature you one week. All you need to do is get in touch via Facebook. 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
9: 38 to Cardiff Gate. The M4 is moving well this Monday morning. All approaches are on the move with no delays for the 4119 to Miskin or for the A470 to Corriton Interchange. Coping well for the Coychurch and Waterton roundabouts for the County Borough. Rotary International Way clear for the A461 with no delays for Tremaines Road and the Coity Castle Lights. And it's moving for the Sand Bypass for the Aberkin Fig roundabout for Mystaig for Porthcawl. I'm Hannah Cox and that's the latest.
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0: 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Music from Bruno Mars soon. I mentioned earlier, I put a question on the Bridge FM Radio Facebook page, and I really want to know your answer to this one. What's the completely random little thing that you do that you thought it was just you until you discovered loads of other people do it as well? Mine is, when I put something in the microwave, I can't let the microwave beep. I've got to stop it at 1 second. Very odd, I know. Go and find us on Facebook. 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Jane won herself £650,000 last Friday. 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
5: 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I'm celebrating finding my glasses, so what more could you want? 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It's the Happy Hour!

0: Shakira, Wyclef Jean and Hips Don't Lie on Monday Breakfast at Bridge FM Radio. Hope you're well. Road's looking okay. A little bit busy if you're coming down through Tondi towards Aberkenfig. Just where Lidl is and Farm Foods and that usual busy traffic. Watch out there. We'll get a full update on the road soon. It's going to be busy on the weekend, apparently. Bank holiday weekend. And the RAC reckons 20 million leisure journeys will take place this weekend. So if you're going anywhere, just expect it to be a little bit busy. Weather, looking like we've got a few decent bits of weather across Bridgend County this week into the weekend. It looks all right, but make the most of it is the word, apparently, from the Met Office, because apparently we're going to have a bit of a mixed bag of weather with some rain on the way over the next few weeks as well. We'll keep you updated. We'll get the latest travel update next then.
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7: 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I'm celebrating finding my glasses. So what more could you want? Put the kettle on, pop a cork, and listen to the show with our friends at Nathaniel Cars in Bridgend, Cardiff, Cwmbran, and Swansea. It's the happy

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6: Good morning. The M4 is moving well. 38 to Cardiff Gate. Approaches are on the move for the A470 to Coryton at 32. It is getting busier though for the 4119 down to Miskin. The Coychurch and Waterton roundabouts are moving for the County Borough. Rotary International Way moving on the A461 with no delays for Tremaine's Road and the Coity Castle Lights. Moving for the Sand Bypass for the Aberkin Frig roundabout so far this Monday morning. No delays for my stake for both call. I'm Hannah Cox.
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It's Ace of Base and The Sign on Bridge FM Radio Breakfast Morning. So this is quite cool. Something happening on Friday morning, early Friday morning. If you're up early enough, you might see it. And there's going to be a partial lunar eclipse. So an eclipse of the moon from around 3:30 a.m. on Friday morning. The moon will start moving across the darkest part of Earth's shadow. And it's going to reach its peak about, well, 5:10 on Friday morning. So chances are you might still be sleeping, but if you're up early enough, might be something to look above the skies of Bridgend County Borough to see. I love things like this. Did you see the other eclipse the other week? Yeah, I didn't see it. It went a bit dark though, didn't it?

0: nice, isn't it? Brand new music from James Blunt on Bridge FM Radio Breakfast. That's called Taste Like Summer. This is Lee. Morning. So something brand new starting on Bridge FM Radio Breakfast just after 8. Who, what, where? We're going to be learning a bit about someone from Bridgend County Borough every week at 10 past 8. This week's first guest is Sam from Bryn Menin, and he wants you to guess what job he does. Stay here. First clue on the way soon.
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6: Us kids are mesmerised by the mundane, entranced by the everyday. Where grown-ups see a snail, we see a slippery-shelled beast from the undergrowth. But around one in five young children have a sight condition that can get in the way of all that wonder. The good news is, if these are found early, they can be managed or corrected.
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8: The top stories this hour. More than £250,000 has been donated to support the families of two police officers killed in a crash near Middlesbrough. PCs Tom Clough and Matthew Blades died when their vehicle was hit by a Volkswagen travelling the wrong way on a dual carriageway on Saturday. All five people in the Passat also died. Matt Story is Cleveland's police and crime commissioner.
9: People know there are police officers around here. It's a small police force, tight-knit communities. So officers know each other within the force, but also they know the communities, they know the people. And it will have an impact.
8: Andy Burnham's arrived in Kiev for his first overseas trip as Prime Minister. He'll vow Britain will not back down from its support of Ukraine. July saw fewer job ads for the first time in 4 months. Experts say employers don't seem to be hiring at graduate level. And the opening Premier League weekend has provided plenty of late drama as Liverpool scored an injury time pen to draw 2-2 at Newcastle. Elsewhere, Manchester City beat Bournemouth 2-1 and Brighton thrashed Aston Villa 4-0.
10: Now for the news from across South and West Wales. A major search was launched off the North Pembrokeshire coast after reports that a climber may have fallen near Porthmain Melin. Coast Guard teams, lifeboat crews, police and air ambulance were called to the area on Saturday. No one was found and the operation was stood down. Ammanford Food Bank could close permanently unless it receives more financial support. The charity says it's helped more than 33,000 children since opening in 2013, including more than 13,000 children. It says funding has fallen and needs to increase its income by February next year. The Welsh Government has commissioned a review of how funding is distributed to councils across Wales. Researchers will examine whether the current funding formula properly reflects costs linked to changing populations. Education and social services are the initial focus. A young karate athlete who trained in Bridge End have returned from the WUKF World Championships with 3 gold medals and a bronze. The event was held in Romania last month. The athletes have since been congratulated by the Mayor of Bridge End.
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10: A fine and dry day with plenty of sunny spells. We'll see highs of 25 degrees. That's the latest. I'm Sean Moore.
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11: Good morning, Monday breakfast across Bridge End County. Hope you're well and had a great weekend. We're going to be hearing from Sam from Bryn Mawr.

0: and years. If you're over me, Bridge FM Radio Breakfast Morning. So if you're looking for something to do with the kids today, you need to head to either Aberkenfig Library or Sarn Library a bit later. When you think of libraries, you think of somebody going, shh, don't you? You know, if you talk, you're not allowed to talk in libraries. How about silent disco in a library? Sounds good, doesn't it? They've got one on at Aberkenfig Library from 10:30 until 12, and at Sarn Library from 2:30 until 3:30, and they're both free as well. So if you search Arwen Libraries on Facebook, you'll get full details there. Sounds so wrong, but it sounds so good. A silent disco in a library. Right, something brand new for Bridge FM Radio Breakfast this morning. It's called Who, What, Where. And every day this week, you're going to hear from Sam in Bryn Menin. There's something I want you to work out about him. And each morning, he'll give you another clue at 8:10. They'll get easier as the week goes on, and we'll reveal the answer on Friday morning at 8:10. So listen very carefully. This is Sam with his clue number one.
1: Hi Lee, it's Sam from Bryn Menin. Here's clue number one. My alarm clock and I have a very complicated relationship. Some days I'm up at hours when most sensible people are still fast asleep. And when I do leave the house, I don't always know what time I'll be back. Or even what part of the country I'll end up in. Good luck with that one.
0: So, thanks Sam. That's all you're getting today. Think you know what Sam does? Keep that answer in your head for now. Tomorrow morning, 8:10, Sam will be back with clue two on who, what, where. 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
2: They say the holy water's watered down, and this town's lost its faith. Our colours will fade eventually, so if our time is running out, day after day, we'll make the mundane a masterpiece. Oh my, my, oh my, my love, I take one look at you, you're taking me.

0: Girls Aloud and The Promise on Monday Breakfast, Bridge FM Radio. Hello, hope you're well. We'll get the latest on the roads soon. It's busy, but it's moving across Bridge End County. Before 8:30 as well, I'll tell you how you could be celebrating £700,000 on Friday, up for grabs. £700,000. I mean, what would you even do first? Details soon. You might remember earlier I asked something on the Bridge FM Radio Facebook page. I mentioned that I've asked it. You can go on and like our page yourself, search out Bridge FM Radio and comment on the post if you want. What completely random thing do you do that you thought was just you until you discovered loads of other people do it as well, or just anything random that you can tell me about you? Thank you if you've been getting involved. Thank you to Michelle.
1: Hi Lee, it's Michelle from Pyle. In answer to your question, a random little fact about me. I like to peg my clothes out with colour match pegs on the item. And if I can't match the pegs, it upsets me. Is it daft or is it OCD? Who knows? And if I can't match the pegs, I'd find the closest colour. If the clothes are white, the pegs are yellow. If the clothes are purple, the pegs are blue, and so on. But I can't put different colour pegs on the clothes. No, that's not allowed. Sorry. Anyone else do the same?
0: Thank you, Michelle. I tell you, colour coordinated pegs and everything. How posh. Yeah, I can't say I do the same, but do you? Let me know. Go on Facebook, search out Bridge FM Radio, comment on the post we put out earlier this morning, and we'll talk more about this very soon. Stay here. 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
11: M58 to Cardiff Gate. The M4 moving so far this Monday morning. Approaches are looking slower though for the A470 to Coryton Interchange and for the 4119 down to Miskin. The Coychurch and Waterton roundabouts are slower for the County Borough. Rotary International Way on the move for the A461 with no delays for Tremaines Road and the Coity Castle Lights. Moving for the Sand Bypass for the Aberkin Fig roundabout. No delays this Monday morning for my stake for both call. That's the latest. I'm Hannah Cox.
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0: sounded epic this morning, didn't it, on Bridge FM Radio Breakfast Morning. This is Lee. Sarah's listening in Pencoyd, says, can you please wish Joel, my son, a massive happy 8th birthday and tell him, hope he enjoys his birthday celebrations. He's going go-karting. Oh, that sounds so cool. Hey, Joel, can I come, please? How do you fancy winning this? Make me a winner! Upgrade your summer with Nation Player. So last week, Jane won herself £650,000. She was very excited, to say the least. Now this week, with Bridge FM Radio, you could be winning, get this, we've upped it, £700,000 could be yours by the end of this week. 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

0: Taylor Swift, I knew you. Bridge FM Radio Breakfast Morning. This is Lee. So, looking pretty decent weather-wise across Bridge End County Borough today. Plenty of sunny spells, staying dry and pleasantly warm too. Temperatures around 24, 25 degree high today. So I asked you earlier on Bridge FM Radio Breakfast, what completely random little thing do you do that you didn't really realise that you did? Now you think about it, you think, hang on a minute, is that a bit strange? Me, I can't let anything stay in the microwave for the full time, so I can't let the microwave beep. It's got to be 1 second, I've got to open the door before it beeps. Very strange, don't know why I do it, but it's just one of those things. OCD, probably. We've had a few already this morning. You can get in touch via Facebook. Search us out, Bridge FM Radio on Facebook. Let us know what your random little thing is. Neil's got in touch.
1: Morning, Lee. Neil from Bridge End, yeah. Something I've always done is use the same ring on the oven stove for some unapparent reason. Always has to be the top right one. I don't think I've ever used the other three whatsoever. In fact, I'm surprised that hasn't broken by now, the top right one. But yeah, since
0: I'm not,
1: it's not just me that does that. That's it.
0: Cheers, Neil. You're not getting your money's worth out of that cooker, really, are you? Jonathan's been in touch as well.
2: Hi, Lee. Well, Paul, it's Jonathan. The random thing that we do is every time, like, a waitress drops glasses or something falls from somewhere, is we all turn around and we all shout Jenga on that way for that match to get, not just my brother, but his little Theo stick on to do it as well.
0: Jenga! Yeah, that's going to make the person feel rather embarrassed, isn't it? It's better than doing a cheer like some people do, I suppose, though, isn't it? If you want to get in touch, you can join our Facebook page. Just give us a like, search out Bridge FM Radio on Facebook. We put a post out earlier. Give us a comment on there. Travel update next.
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9: 38 to Cardiff Gate, the M4 moving this Monday morning. No delays for the M4. Approaches are starting to clear for the A470 to Coryton at 32, moving for the 4119 down to Miskin. The Coychurch and Waterton roundabouts are moving for the County Borough. Cowbridge Road around Bridge End College, Copenwell. So is Pencoyd on the A473 at the College Campus roundabout. And there's no problems for My Stake for Porthcawl. It's also moving for Brinketh in Brincoch. I'm Hannah Cox. That's the latest.
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0: George Michael, Fast Love. 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Joanne's been in touch. Morning, Joanne.
1: Hi, Lee. It's Joanne from Cairo. I just wanted to talk to you about my silly behaviours that has no explanation whatsoever for. And as long as I can remember, really, I just go to bed, put my right arm up in the air. It just relaxes me somehow. And then I go to sleep. And then when I wake up in the morning, I do the same thing again. No explanation why. My children used to ask me when they were little, why is my arm up in the air? So I made a game out of that then and started playing Tickle Monster with them. So when my arm was up in the air, they automatically thought I was going to start playing Tickle Monster with them.
0: I love it.
1: I still do it to this day. I always have done.
0: I love it. So random. Thank you, Joanne. My mum does the claw. You know that thing that Jim Carrey does in one of those films, the claw. The claw is going to get you. She does that to my nieces and

0: So good to play that this morning. Taylor Dane and Tell It To My Heart. 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Morning. Happy Monday. So an hour to go till we play you more classics like that. 10 classic songs from one mystery year from 10 this morning. See if you can work out which year it is. A few clues on the way as well. After 10 in the top 10 of 10, we'll find out what was going on across Bridgend County Borough.
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8: The top story is this hour. The government's told social media companies to take down footage of people driving on the wrong side of the road following a horrific crash near Middlesbrough.
9: There is content on social media today that celebrates that type of appalling driving, dangerous driving that puts people's lives at risk. Social media companies could take it down today if they choose to.
8: Defence Secretary Luke Pollard there. Two police officers died on Saturday when a car with five young people inside, who all also died, was driven the wrong way down a dual carriageway. It comes a week after five teenagers were killed in a similar incident on a motorway in Ireland. Andy Burnham's arrived in Kiev for his first overseas trip as Prime Minister. He'll vow Britain will not back down from its support of Ukraine. Two women have been arrested after a three-year-old boy was seriously injured in a fall from a window in Rochdale in Greater Manchester. The child's in a critical condition this morning. And the Premier League's back. Liverpool scored a 99th minute pen to earn a 2-2 draw at Newcastle. Elsewhere, Manchester City beat Bournemouth 2-1.
10: Now for the news from across South and West Wales. A major search was launched off the North Pembrokeshire coast after reports that a climber may have fallen near Porthmeyn Melin. Coast Guard teams, lifeboat crews, police and air ambulance were called to the area on Saturday. No one was found and the operation was stood down. Ammanford Food Bank could close permanently unless it receives more financial support. The charity says it's helped more than 33,000 children since opening in 2013, including more than 13,000 children. It says funding has fallen and needs to increase its income by February next year. The Welsh Government has commissioned a review of how funding is distributed to councils across Wales. Researchers will examine whether the current funding formula properly reflects costs linked to changing populations. Education and social services are the initial focus. A young karate athlete who trained in Bridgend have returned from the WUKF World Championships with 3 gold medals and a bronze. The event was held in Romania last month. The athletes have since been congratulated by the mayor of Bridgend.
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10: A fine and dry day with plenty of sunny spells. We'll see highs of 25 degrees. That's the latest. I'm Sean Moore.
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11: With Lee Jukes at breakfast.
0: Some morning still looking a bit busy around the Sarn interchange. Getting on the M4 at junction 36. Busy traffic, but it is moving there this

0: 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Sunny spells across Bridgend County today. Not bad at all. Temperatures up to around 24 degrees. Full weather forecast online. 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You can listen online, find out what's going on across Bridgend County Borough on the events page. And if you're organising something, get those details into us so we can give your event a mention as well. Now, earlier, about an hour ago, we started something new. Who, what, where? So every morning at 10 past 8, we're hearing from someone from Bridgend County Borough. And we've got to guess something about them. This week, it's Sam from Bryn Menin. And Sam has been telling us, well, he gave us first clue this morning about, well, it's his job. We've got to work out what his job is. So clue one this morning was this.
1: Hi, Lee. It's Sam from Bryn Menin. Here's clue number one. My alarm clock and I have a very complicated relationship. Some days I'm up at hours when most sensible people are still fast asleep. And when I do leave the house, I don't always know what time I'll be back. Or even what part of the country I'll end up in. Good luck with that one.
0: So any idea? We're going to find out a bit more about Sam tomorrow from Bryn Menin at 10 past 8. Clue 2, 10 past 8 tomorrow. Yeah.

0: go. It's Maroon 5 and Memory. It's a morning Bridge FM radio breakfast. Don't know if you know, but Hut 9 at Island Farm in Bridgend. It's a former World War II prisoner of war camp just off the Wenny roundabout on the A48 in Bridgend. Some people don't know it was there. Some people don't know one of the huts still exists, yes. And they've got an open weekend coming up. Your chance to step back into the 1940s and discover the incredible story of the German prisoner of war camp and the famous Great Escape that happened there. Happened right here in Bridgend. So it's happening soon, Saturday 12th, Sunday 13th of September. And Brett Exton is a local historian who does a lot of work with Island Farm, and him and the team organising this. If you want to find out more, do a search for Island Farm online to get your tickets. And hopefully we're going to get Brett on next week to tell us more about the story behind Hut 9 at Island Farm. So, hopefully Brett will be on with us next week. Right, Gloria Estefan next.
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0: and the Dead Dunks on Monday Breakfast, Bridge FM Radio Morning. So this weekend is the last bank holiday before Christmas, yeah? That's a scary thought, isn't it? Yeah. It'll be here before we know it. So bank holiday weekend, if you're looking for things to do, there's quite a lot going on, actually. Between the Trees in Merthyr Mawr, the festival is back on at Candleston Woods, Merthyr Mawr. Hopefully this week we'll be speaking to Dawn, one of the organisers, to find out how the festival started. Very interesting story behind this. Also this weekend, the Newton Food and Music Festival. This looks like one of the bigger Borthcawl area events this weekend. If you fancy that, that's this weekend, Saturday. At St. John's House in Bridgend. It's the oldest house in Bridgend. It's on Newcastle Hill, and they've got an open day on Saturday, and that's on from 11 till 3. And there's a sandcastle competition and fire pit happening at Rest Bay on Sunday, 1 till 2.30. Perfect for the kids, organised by the Beach Academy, and they're holding their end of summer event. So go along and enjoy building sandcastles, and they say, to take some marshmallows with you, so you can roast them on the sand pit as well. That sounds fun. Enjoy if you go this Sunday.
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3: 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Are you?

0: So that might take you back to your dancing days, maybe Saks Nightclub in Progenz. There's Fragma and Toka's Miracle. We're taking you back further in time, just after 10, the top 10 at 10 on the way at Bridge FM Radio. And we're going back to the year that Wales won the Five Nations, as it was then. They won the Five Nations, but they lost their last game against England. Make me a
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0: Sienna Spiro and Material Lover, Bridge FM Radio Breakfast. So we're about to take you back in time. We'll go back to the year that HTV on the telly started a new news show. 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
10: You know what you're getting with a wedding? 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
12: The top stories this hour. The government's told TikTok to remove videos showing people driving the wrong way on Britain's roads.
13: This is part of a pattern that sadly we're seeing of people filming themselves on TikTok and deciding that they want to advertise this unbelievably reckless, such danger onto the lives of others.
12: MP Tom Tugendhat there. This comes after seven people, including two police officers, died in a crash on the A66 near Middlesbrough on Saturday. A week earlier, five teenagers were killed in a similar incident in Ireland. Andy Burnham's in Ukraine, his first overseas trip since becoming Prime Minister. He's decided to reveal secret details, which will enable the country to build its own long-range missiles. Ministers are being warned NHS dentistry will cease to exist unless it's better funded. Latest figures show at least 600 dental practices in England have left the NHS since 2017. And the football Diego Maradona scored his famous Hand of God goal with at the 1986 World Cup has sold to auction for £2.5 million.
14: Now for the news from across South and West Wales. A major search was launched off the North Pembrokeshire coast after reports that a climber may have fallen near Porthmain Melin. Coast Guard teams, lifeboat crews, police and air ambulance were called to the area on Saturday. No one was found and the operation was stood down. Ammanford Food Bank could close permanently unless it receives more financial support. The charity says it's helped more than 33,000 children since opening in 2013, including more than 13,000 children. It says funding has fallen and needs to increase its income by February next year. The Welsh Government has commissioned a review of how funding is distributed to councils across Wales. Researchers will examine whether the current funding formula properly reflects costs linked to changing populations. Education and social services are the initial focus. A young karate athlete who trained in Bridgend have returned from the WUKF World Championships with 3 gold medals and a bronze. The event was held in Romania last month. The athletes have since been congratulated by the mayor of Bridgend.
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14: A fine and dry day with plenty of sunny spells. We'll see highs of 25 degrees. That's the latest. I'm Sean Moore.
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0: So here we go then. 10 songs from one mystery year. Just need you to work out which year it could be. A few clues on the way. We'll find out what was going on across Bridgend County Borough in this year. We'll start with Blur. Bridge FM Radio. Love this song.

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0: But can you work out which year all these songs are from? Sophie B. Hawkins, right beside you. Big song in the charts in this mystery year. A Blur and Park Life. Love that. Sounded great this morning, didn't it, on Bridge? So, if you'd gone to cinema in this year, you wouldn't have been going to the Odeon at the Pines, because the Pines hadn't even been built. It's a few years before MacArthur Glen decided to pop up. You might have gone to Cardiff or Swansea cinemas to see Simba finding his feet, The Lion King arrived, Jim Carrey starred in Ace Ventura, The Mask and Dumb and Dumber all in this year, and Tom Hanks was sitting on that bench telling strangers his life story. Forrest Gump was one of the biggest films of the year, and so is this. A British film did very well in this year.
2: Hugh Grant and Andy McDowell invite you to Four Weddings and a Funeral from the creators of Enchanted April and Blackadder.
3: May Almighty God bless you all, the Father, the Son, and the Holy Spirit.
0: So Four Weddings and a Funeral did very well at cinemas in this year. And of course, the song, the soundtrack to that, Love Is All Around by Wet Wet Wet, spent 15 weeks at number one. Now, if you've gone out on a Saturday night in this year, you might have gone to Fluid Nightclub in Mystaig, Saxe Nightclub in Bridgend, or Street Nightclub in Porthcawl, and learnt a new dance to this song that was everywhere in this year.

0: It's Take That and Sure on the top 10 at 10 at Bridge FM Radio, Wickfield, and Saturday Night Before It. So have you worked out which year it is yet? And we're going to find out before 11. I'll reveal the year before 11. So those songs were big in the charts in the same year that Wales were doing very well in rugby again. They won the Five Nations in this year. They didn't win the last game against England at Twickenham, but they won the Five Nations.
1: It's been won by Wales, but today here at Twickenham, they haven't been able to defeat England to win the Grand Slam of the The championship is the disappointment, though, will be that it was defeat in the final game of the season.
0: Yes, so they lost against England, but won the Five Nations in this year, Wales, and Iain Evans was the captain in this year, picking up the Five Nations trophy from Her Majesty the Queen, Queen Elizabeth. And also in this year, Wales football were busy trying to qualify for Euro 96. They played Moldova, but lost.
2: Horn, away by Spiridon. Adrian Williams will try to launch one last raid, but there won't be time. Wales' journey into the unknown has ended in defeat. Useful opponents, make no mistake about it, but that will cut little ice with the Welsh public who've never heard of them a few months ago. They've heard of them now, all right.
0: So Wales lost against Moldova in this year. It's also the year that Mariah Carey gave us All I Want for Christmas. At Christmas time, didn't get to Christmas number one though when it was released, but do you know which year it first came out? We're going to find out before 11. Music from D-Ream and Michelle Gale playing next.
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7: 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I'm celebrating finding my glasses, so what more could you want? Put the kettle on, pop a cork, and listen to the show with our friends at Nathaniel Cars in Bridgend, Cardiff, Cwmbran and Swansea. It's the Happy

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2: The famous five were boarding the train, ready for their next great Western adventure.
3: 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Such amazing stories. King Arthur's Camelot, the Giants of Avon Gorge, the Hound of the Baskervilles.
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0: So that was a massive hit for Bon Jovi. In which year? Bridge FM Radio's top 10 at 10. Michelle Gale and Sweetness before that one. And now Michelle Gale was on EastEnders as well, wasn't she? She was on EastEnders, then had a few hits in the charts. But what's the year? D-Ream released Things Can Only Get Better. In which year? So things changed on TV in this year. You might have been watching the new Wales Tonight. So Wales at 6 News on HTV changed to Wales Tonight.
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2: 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The top news stories in Wales tonight.
0: Yeah, Jonathan Hill is still on the news, isn't he? Met him a few times. Nice guy as well. And you might be watching this new TV show. Remember this theme song?
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0: Yes, The Vicar of Dibley, starring Dawn French, launched in this year. I still love watching it now. It's just brilliant, isn't it? Do you remember which year it is, though? We're going to find out soon on the Top 10 at 10. Don't forget, we do this every weekday morning at 10 on Bridge FM Radio. Something for you to play along to. And, yeah, it's a bit of fun. 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

0: Wow, that one brings back some memories this morning. Hope you enjoyed that one. CJ Lewis and Sweets for My Sweet. It was big in the charts in which year?
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0: 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Corona and Rhythm of the Night before that one. Last two songs on the top 10 at 10 this morning. Which year were you going for? So I mentioned earlier on, the Vicar of Dibley

0: Lewis Capaldi and Stay Love. Cheers for listening to Bridge FM Radio today. My name's Lee. I'll be back on Bridge FM Radio Breakfast tomorrow morning when you wake up. Hope you can join me. Stay here then. Phil Hoyles is up next, and he's got some music from Harry Styles and one of my favourites from Taylor Swift.
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8: Top stories this hour. The government's told social media companies to take down footage of people driving on the wrong side of the road following a horrific crash near Middlesbrough.
9: There is content on social media today that celebrates that type of appalling driving, dangerous driving that puts people's lives at risk. Social media companies could take it down today if they choose to.
8: That's Luke Pollard, who's the Defence Secretary. Two police officers died on Saturday when a car with five young people inside, who also died, was driven the wrong way down a dual carriageway. This comes a week after five teenagers were killed in a similar incident on a motorway in Ireland. The Prime Minister's laid flowers at the graves of Ukrainian soldiers during a ceremony in Kiev on his first overseas trip since taking office. Andy Burnham will meet President Zelensky later. July saw fewer job ads for the first time in 4 months. Experts say employers don't seem to be hiring at graduate level. And the football Diego Maradona scored his famous Hand of God goal with at the 1986 World Cup has sold to auction for £2.5 million.
10: Now for the news from across South and West Wales. A 40-year-old man from Bridgend has died following a crash involving two motorbikes in Port Talbot. It happened on Harbour Way on Saturday afternoon. South Wales police said the other rider suffered minor injuries. An investigation is underway. Emergency services searched the North Pembrokeshire coast after reports of someone calling for help near Porthmeymelin. A lifeboat and rescue helicopter searched the bay and surrounding coastline but found no one in difficulty. The sounds were later thought to have come from seals and seal pups. Ammanford Food Bank says it's facing a serious financial crisis and could close next year. The charity says successful grant applications this year have provided less than a quarter of the funding it needs to cover its running costs. It's appealing for donations. A group of young karate athletes from Bridgend are celebrating success at the WUKF World Championships. They brought home 3 gold medals and a bronze from the competition in Romania. Their achievements have now been recognised by Bridgend's councillors.
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10: Remaining fine and dry through the afternoon with some hazy sunshine, highs of 25 degrees. That's the latest. I'm Sean Moore.
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11: Good morning, it's Phil. It's great to have you company. It's Monday morning with some great songs on the radio. We've got Harry Styles in just a moment. We start the show today with this play.

0: Ratings on your radio on a Monday morning. Good morning. It's Phil through till 3 o'clock this afternoon. If you're celebrating your birthday today, happy birthday to you. You're celebrating with Stephen Fry, who's 69 today, and Rupert Grint from the Harry Potter movies is 38. How did that happen? All feeling very old all of a sudden. If you're celebrating your birthday, very happy birthday from all of us at the show today. You're celebrating on what is today International Strange Music Day today. None of that coming up on the show between now and three. Music from David Guetta on the way for you next. 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

0: 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Good morning. How are you? It's Phil Hoyles in my new home on Bridge FM Radio between 11 and 3 in the afternoon. So if you fancy dropping us a line today, then that would be great. 07740 938500 is the number. 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

0: 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All you have to do is wake up your device and ask it to play us today. Just checking what's happening in the papers for you. And the Odyssey, I still haven't got to see this movie yet. Need to see it as soon as. The Odyssey is smashing another box office record as it rakes in $1.3 billion globally. Absolutely massive. And also making news today, Atomic Kitten are being eyed up for a Boyzone style documentary, Warts and All. That is making news on this Monday morning. If you'd love to share what is happening at yours today, then 07740 938 500 is your number today. We've got music from Calvin Harris, One Kiss on the way for you next.
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0: Snow Patrol and Kylie. It's the current tune, These Alarms. It's Phil Hoyles until 3 o'clock this afternoon. Now, topical tune time then, and nearly half of workers admit they've carried on working whilst feeling under the weather this summer rather than taking some time off. A new survey suggests that many employees have battled through colds and headaches and fatigue and even heat-related illness, with concerns about workload, staffing pressures and falling behind all playing a part. And it comes after another summer of high temperatures, with workplace experts warning that heat can affect concentration and productivity and well-being, particularly in those working outdoors or in poorly ventilated offices. So experts are reminding employees that even mid-illness can reduce concentration and performance, meaning sometimes the most productive thing you can do is take a break and recover properly. And also, ideally, today, come through with a great song suggestion for the topical tune. 07740938500 is your number today. We'll play the winning song as the topical team at about 10 past 12 this afternoon. Let's get your latest news updated right here next time.
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10: The top stories this hour. Andy Burnham's in Kyiv today, where he's giving Ukraine the blueprints for long-range missiles which could strike Russia with more precision. It's his first overseas trip as Prime Minister, and he'll reiterate the UK's support. He's laid flowers on the graves of Ukrainian soldiers, but Kremlin spokesperson Dmitry Peskov says Mr. Burnham's actions are viewed extremely negatively by Moscow.
11: Britain is participating in this war on the side of the Kyiv regime. Britain is methodically and consistently adding fuel to the fire.
10: More than £350,000 has now been raised for the families of two police officers killed in a crash near Middlesbrough. PCs Tom Clough and Matthew Blades died when their vehicle was hit by a car travelling in the wrong direction on the A66. And the government's being urged to plough more money into NHS dentistry. It's as figures show 600 practices have stopped treating national health patients since 2017. Labour says it's changing dental contracts.
4: Now for the news from across South and West Wales. A 40-year-old man from Bridgend has died following a crash involving two motorbikes in Port Talbot. It happened on Harbour Way on Saturday afternoon. South Wales Police said the other rider suffered minor injuries. An investigation is underway. Emergency services searched the North Pembrokeshire coast after reports of someone calling for help near Porthmeyn Melyn. A lifeboat and rescue helicopter searched the bay and surrounding coastline but found no one in difficulty. The sounds were later thought to have come from seals and seal pups. Ammanford Food Bank says it's facing a serious financial crisis and could close next year. The charity says successful grant applications this year have provided less than a quarter of the funding it needs to cover its running costs. It's appealing for donations. A group of young karate athletes from Bridgend are celebrating success at the WUKF World Championships. They brought home three gold medals and a bronze from the competition in Romania. Their achievements have now been recognised by Bridgend councillors.
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4: Remaining fine and dry through the afternoon with some hazy sunshine, highs of 25 degrees. That's the latest. I'm Sean Moore.
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0: Good afternoon. It's Phil through till 3 o'clock this afternoon. Miley Cyrus on the way shortly. We start the hour with this. Bridge FM Radio. It's Rihanna, Honda Replay. Good afternoon.

0: Brighteens on your radio 24/7. It's Phil through till 3 o'clock this afternoon. Shani after three on Drive Time. It's Miley Cyrus and Midnight Sky and Rihanna's Ponder Replay before that.
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0: So the topical tune today, nearly half of workers admit they carried on working whilst feeling under the weather this summer rather than taking some time off. A new survey suggests that many employees have battled through colds and headaches and fatigue and even heat-related illnesses, with concerns about workload, staffing pressures and falling behind all playing a part. It comes after another summer of very high temperatures across the area, with workplace experts warning that heat can affect concentration, productivity and well-being, particularly for those working outdoors or in poor ventilated offices. Experts are reminding employers that even mild illness can reduce concentration and performance, meaning sometimes the most productive thing you can do is just take a break and recover properly. Got some great song suggestions coming through today. Andy Grammer and Keep Your Head Up. We've got Beautiful South and Good as Gold. We've got Soul to Soul, Keep on Moving. Starship, Nothing's Gonna Stop Us Now. Billy Ocean, When the Going Gets Tough, The Tough Get Going. Queen, The Show Must Go On. Love that talk, I assume. Fleetwood Mac and Don't Stop. Neo and So Sick. Queen, Under Pressure. And Johnny Paycheck and Take This Job and Shove It, which is a bit harsh. That's all making news today. We're going to say hi to Nicola today. This song plays for you. It's Starship and Nothing's Gonna Stop Us Now.

0: It's a song from Mannequin the Movie. Do you remember that from like 1987? Starship Nothing's Gonna Stop Us Now, your topical tune for today. We'll play another on the show tomorrow at the same time. Music coming up on the show for you in a bit. From Alex Warren and Fever Dream, the new album is going to be out on Friday. We'll play the album's lead single very soon. Make me a winner. 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

0: It's Bridge FM Radio, and the weather for today is not looking too shabby at all. Partly sunny today. It's kind of bright and dry, really. Just what you need for late August, isn't it? So do some plenty of outdoor fun with the kids before they go back to school in a couple of weeks. A lovely start to the week in Bridge End today. If you fancy dropping us a line, 07740 938 500 is your number today.
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drink some margaritas, watch me on blue lights. 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Are you with me? 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

It's Robbie Williams and Let Me Entertain You and Lost Frequencies. Before that, it's Phil through till 3 077 40 938 500. If you fancy getting in touch today. So I've got some more showbiz news from Monday. And Mark Zuckerberg has just bought himself a Gothic castle in Ireland. There's a real trend at the moment, is there, about buying castles, all thanks to the traitors, very probably. Also making news, a huge secret spat between Oasis and the BBC has been revealed. And Theo James has ruled himself out of the hotly contested race to play James Bond. We're being told that we will find out who Bond is by Christmas. I'm sure we've been told this before. I'm sure we've been told, like, multiple Christmases past. Yeah, we'll find out this year. We'll find out. We still haven't found out. Hopefully this year. We need to know now. It's Phil through till 3, playing for you next on the show today. It's Ray, Where Is My Husband?

0: It's Ray and Whereas My Husband. It's Phil Hoyles through till 3 o'clock this afternoon. Sharni on Drive. Included in the show is the Big Five question after 5 o'clock today. Making news weather related. This, don't worry, there's no heat wave kind of just around the corner. But what is making news today is the unprecedented El Nino. I think that you've without question heard about this over the summer. It's not impacted us just yet. A lot of people thinking that the summer temperatures were to do with that. Apparently that's not the case. It hasn't impacted us at all yet. It's going to be making its feelings known here around about autumn time into the winter. And apparently the El Nino could trigger more storms and more rain this autumn and winter than we're usually used to. So it's going from one extreme to the other by the looks of it. And also scientists are warning that voice maxing might be doing more harm than good. This is where blokes are making their voices deeper by doing something with their neck. Not a good idea according to the scientists today. It's Phil. We've got music from Maroon 5. One More Night is on the way very soon on FM, on DAB digital radio, online at the Nation Player and your smart speaker too. Maroon 5, One More Night is next.
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7: The top stories this hour. Russia has accused the UK of adding fuel to the fire by supplying Ukraine with secret blueprints so it can make its own long-range missiles. Moscow says the move will prevent a peaceful settlement process. Andy Burnham's in Kyiv on his first overseas visit as Prime Minister. More than £350,000 has been raised for the families of two police officers killed in a crash near Middlesbrough. PC's Tom Clough and Matthew Blades died when their vehicle was hit by a car travelling the wrong way on the A66. Thames Water's creditors say they'll appoint four new directors to its board if their rescue bid is approved by the government. Britain's biggest supplier has more than £20 billion worth of debt, with growing calls for it to be renationalised. And commuter belts in more affordable areas of Britain are seeing house prices rise faster than in more affluent parts of the country. Rightmove says asking prices in the outskirts of Glasgow and Manchester saw the biggest jump over the past year.
8: Now for the news from across South and West Wales. A 40-year-old man from Bridge End has died following a crash involving two motorbikes in Port Talbot. It happened on Harbour Way on Saturday afternoon. South Wales Police said the other rider suffered minor injuries. An investigation is underway. Emergency services searched the North Pembrokeshire coast after reports of someone calling for help near Porthmeyn Melyn. A lifeboat and rescue helicopter searched the bay and surrounding coastline but found no one in difficulty. The sounds were later thought to have come from seals and seal pups. Ammanford Food Bank says it's facing a serious financial crisis and could close next year. The charity says successful grant applications this year have provided less than a quarter of the funding it needs to cover its running costs. It's appealing for donations. A group of young karate athletes from Bridgend are celebrating success at the WUKF World Championships. They brought home 3 gold medals and a bronze from the competition in Romania. Their achievements have now been recognised by Bridgend councillors.
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8: Remaining fine and dry through the afternoon with some hazy sunshine, highs of 25 degrees. That's the latest. I'm Sean Moore.
0: Radio. 18's on the radio 24/7. Hello, it's Phil through till 3. Music coming up on the show then from Stella Lefty after this. It's Miss Independent, it's Neo. Good afternoon.

0: It's Spice Girls, Who Do You Think You Are? It's Phil through till 3 this afternoon. Don't forget Sharni after 3 with Drive Time till 7 o'clock this evening. And then Wyn Evans is going to be here with the happy hour. If you fancy dropping Wyn a line today, then all you have to do is go to the Nation Player and click on us and have a quick chat, and you can be featured on the show this evening. Making news in the papers today, a man has been crowned the King of British Brickies after laying 859 bricks in an hour. I mean, that sounds impressive. I'm guessing it is impressive. And also making news today, Dickens, a classic novel, is getting a modern slang spin to help parents keep up. I wonder, is there like a Welsh version of that? Whose coat is that jacket? Do you think that's in there somewhere? Make me a winner! 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

0: It's Len and Steal My Sunshine. It's Phil through till three. Now, we were talking earlier about if it's your birthday, happy birthday. You're celebrating with Stephen Fry today, who's 69, and Rupert Grint is 38. It's the 24th of August today. Someone who's celebrating their birthday today is the world's oldest person. The world's oldest person, right? Very old. 117. Can you imagine? 117 years of age, and she's celebrating her birthday today after shaking hands with the king. I mean, 17 cards off the monarch. That's pretty impressive. I'm guessing you get one. I know you get one for your 100th, and I'm guessing you get one for every year thereafter. That would be right, wouldn't it? Maybe not. I don't know. I'll have to look into it. It's Phil through till three this afternoon. If you fancy getting in touch, 07740 938 500 is the number of WhatsApp. If you're just too tired today to get your text in, maybe it's been a long old weekend. Then get your voice notes in on that too. No excuse. Right, Measy from Justin Timberlake on the way next.
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0: It's Taylor Swift and Opalite. It's fell through till 3 o'clock this afternoon. If you fancy getting in touch, then your number is 07740 938500. You can also get in touch on the Nation Player and of course our Facebook page as well. Lots of like and a follow if you're over there today. But before any of that, let's get your latest news. That is coming up on the show for you next.
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2: Welcome back to Costa Coffee's Iced Coffee Forecast, here to update you on the week ahead. Today, there'll be unexpected adventures moving in from the east, with high chances of bumping into friends and conversations that go on longer than planned. Later this week, expect a refreshing iced coffee, made for picnics with picky bits and nowhere to be until six. Because whatever the weather, with a Costa iced coffee made with heart in hand, the summer moments we love last. Costa iced coffee, made for summer.
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7: The top stories this hour. Andy Burnham's praised the sheer strength of the Ukrainian people as he makes his first overseas trip as Prime Minister. He's in Kyiv, where he'll approve the sharing of blueprints for British components so Ukraine can build long-range missiles. Ministers have urged TikTok to remove wrong-way driving videos after a crash that left two police officers and five others dead. Meanwhile, hundreds of thousands of pounds has been donated to help the families of the two PCs who died near Middlesbrough on Saturday. There's been a near 10% drop in dentists in England offering NHS services since 2017. The government insists it's changing dental contracts, but the Nuffield Trust says it needs to make health service work attractive enough to turn the trend around. Race across the world star Joe Gardner's died just a year after the death of her son. Her family say the 61-year-old had a long and courageous battle with cancer. And the Netherlands has withdrawn from next year's Eurovision Song Contest.
8: Now for the news from across South and West Wales. A 40-year-old man from Bridgend has died following a crash involving two motorbikes in Port Talbot. It happened on Harbour Way on Saturday afternoon. South Wales police said the other rider suffered minor injuries. An investigation is underway. Emergency services searched the North Pembrokeshire coast after reports of someone calling for help near Porthmeymelin. A lifeboat and rescue helicopter searched the bay and surrounding coastline but found no one in difficulty. The sounds were later thought to have come from seals and seal pups. Ammanford Food Bank says it's facing a serious financial crisis and could close next year. The charity says successful grant applications this year have provided less than a quarter of the funding it needs to cover its running costs. It's appealing for donations. A group of young karate athletes from Bridgend are celebrating success at the WUKF World Championships. They brought home 3 gold medals and a bronze from the competition in Romania. Their achievements have now been recognised by Bridgend councillors.
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8: Remaining fine and dry through the afternoon with some hazy sunshine, highs of 25 degrees. That's the latest. I'm Sean Moore.
1: Bridge and County's best music.
0: final hour of the show then. It's Phil through till 3. Let's get you back to the music with Craig Davis.

0: It's Alex Warren and Ordinary. His new album called Wild Child is going to be out on Friday, featuring the singles Fever Dream and a lot more as well. Making news in the papers on this day then, in 1996, Liam Gallagher failed to turn up for his recording of the Oasis MTV Unplugged session in front of 400 fans. He later sat in the audience, to remember this, and watched the show with his brother Noel taking over the vocals. He's so rock and roll, isn't he? Also making news on this day in 1946, at Newquay in Cornwall, Maisie Dunn became the first person to wear a bikini on a British beach. All making news on this day.
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1: Hate to give the satisfaction asking how you're doing now. 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
1: 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I'm here from 11, including the topical tune after midday, and Shani after 3, including the Big 5 after 5. 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

0: It's Harry Styles and American Girls on the show today. It's Phil Hoyles from 11 through till 3, Monday through Fridays. In your showbiz news today, The Odyssey smashes another box office record as it rakes in $1.3 billion globally. And also making news, a huge secret spat between Oasis and the BBC has been revealed today. Is it something to do with Top of the Pops? I don't know, because they're on Top of the Pops a lot back in the 90s. Music coming up on the show for you very soon from B.O.B. and Bruno Mars. And we'll also try to squeeze in some Oasis on the show before 3 o'clock this afternoon. It's Phil Hoyles. Hello.
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0: It's Olivia Dean and Man I Need wrapping up the show today. That's it for Monday. Have a brilliant afternoon. Shani is on the way with your big drive home for a Monday afternoon. I'll be back tomorrow morning from 11 straight after breakfast and the top 10 at 10. Your news update is on the way next.
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10: The top stories this hour. Andy Burnham's praised the sheer strength of the Ukrainian people as he makes his first overseas trip as Prime Minister. He's in Kyiv, where he'll approve the sharing of blueprints for British components so Ukraine can build long-range missiles. Ministers have urged TikTok to remove wrong-way driving videos after a crash that left two police officers and five others dead. Meanwhile, hundreds of thousands of pounds has been donated to help the families of the two PCs who died near Middlesbrough on Saturday. There's been a near 10% drop in dentists in England offering NHS services since 2017. The government insists it's changing dental contracts, but the Nuffield Trust says it needs to make health service work attractive enough to turn the trend around. Race across the world star Jo Gardner's died just a year after the death of her son. Her family say the 61-year-old had a long and courageous battle with cancer. And the Netherlands has withdrawn from next year's Eurovision Song Contest.
11: Now for the news across South and West Wales. Police are investigating a fatal motorbike collision in Port Talbot. A 40-year-old man from Bridgend died after two motorcycles crashed on Harbour Way on Saturday afternoon. The other rider suffered minor injuries while the victim's family is being supported by specialist officers. The Welsh Government's looking into possible changes into the way local government funding is shared. Although social care and education account for most of the funding, researchers would examine whether the current formula properly reflects costs linked to deprivation and changing populations. The Manford's Food Bank is appealing for financial support to avoid closure. The charity says it's made more than 50 applications for grant funding since April, but has received less than it needs. It says the service could close by February. And Coast Guard teams have reminded people to call 999 if they believe someone may be in danger at sea. It follows a search near Port Minemellin in North Pembrokeshire on Saturday. No casualty was found after emergency crews searched the area.
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11: It's dry, bright and sunny heading into the early evening with highs of 24 dropping to 15 tonight. That's the latest. I'm Josh Tate.
12: Just after 3 afternoon, I'm David Francis. Welcome to Drive Time with Taylor Swift after a sing-along from Lady Gaga.

0: Garden, Truly Madly Deeply, and Taylor Swift from Toy Story 5, I Knew It, I Knew You. Nearly 3:15, hope your weekend was okay. And this is David Francis of Tribe Time. Can we talk money? Make me a
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0: 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Listen, there's loads going on this weekend all over Bridgend County. How do you fancy doing this, though? It's the Great British Foodie Festival happening at Margam Country Park this weekend. You could be going along for an amazing foodie day out. There's stunning street food, massive artisan market. There are live chef demos and workshops, foodie experiences, live music and bands as well, all set against the amazing backdrop of Margam Castle. And there's loads for the whole family to do as well. Activities for the kids and dog-friendly grounds and free parking. Who doesn't love free parking? Wyn Evans will be there too this coming Saturday, giving you an inside scoop on everything going on at the festival. 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

0: 0740 938 500, or you can email for free through the Free Nation player. Kevin Little, turn me on. Hello, Sarah in Bridge End. She says, I'm loving the tunes this afternoon. I'm making quiches for a lunch for tomorrow to celebrate my mum's birthday. She'll be 75 on Wednesday. Can you say hi to me? I'm Sarah, also my dog's Billy and Pepsi. And can you play something from Go West? Yeah, give me 10 minutes and I'll do something for you before 4. Also, by the way, Justin Bieber coming soon and Ariana Grande next to Drive Time.
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3: Queuing traffic on the northbound side of the A4232, just heading up from Culverhouse Cross towards the M4 at Junction 33 for Cardiff Western Services. The M4, though, on the traffic wheels cameras at the moment, not looking too bad. And so far this afternoon, no delays for the northbound side of the 4063 between Aberkendig and Tondee. Traffic moving well as well on the 4061 heading towards Blackmill. No major delays in Bridge End Town Centre, clear between the council office lights and at Knowlton Street, and no delays out of Broadlands onto the A48. That's the latest.
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0: She's back at the O2 up in that there London tonight. Ariana Grande, Hate That I Made You Love Me, and Maroon 5 at Drive Time. Thanks for picking us out this afternoon. I'm David Francis. It's nearly four with the headlines next.
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11: The top stories at this hour. Police say there's no evidence dangerous driving before a crash on Teesside which killed seven people, including two officers, was being filmed for TikTok. 12 people have been arrested over suspected offences, including firearms possession and involvement in organised crime. Four of the five people in the car being driven the wrong way down the A66 had previous convictions. Andy Burnham's promising to keep up the pressure on Russia during his first official visit to Ukraine. UK's hand in Kyiv classified blueprints to help it develop long-range missiles, prompting Moscow to accuse Britain of adding fuel to the flames. Energy complaints, including around bills and smart meters, jumped 16% in the first half of this year. Regulator Ofgem's expected to announce on Wednesday another rise in the price cap ahead of this winter. And Billy Piper says people should chill out about Doctor Who after the BBC ditched the Christmas special. The ex-star claimed the show's had a bit of a rough time lately and people should wait for what comes from having space and time.
12: Now for the news across South and West Wales. Police are investigating a fatal motorbike collision in Port Talbot. A 40-year-old man from Bridgend died after two motorcycles crashed on Harbour Way on Saturday afternoon. The other rider suffered minor injuries, while the victim's family is being supported by specialist officers. The Welsh Government's looking into possible changes into the way local government funding is shared. Although social care and education account for most of the funding, researchers would examine whether the current formula properly reflects costs linked to deprivation and changing populations. A Manford's food bank is appealing for financial support to avoid closure. The charity says it's made more than 50 applications for grant funding since April, but has received less than it needs. It says the service could close by February. And Coast Guard teams have reminded people to call 999 if they believe someone may be in danger at sea. It follows a search near Port Mynemelyn in North Pembrokeshire on Saturday. No casualty was found after emergency crews searched the area.
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12: It's dry, bright and sunny heading into the early evening with highs of 24 dropping to 15 tonight. That's the latest. I'm Josh Tate.
0: Just after 4 at Drive Time, and this is David Francis, Callum Scott coming soon, and Alex Warren after

It's the way that he works up to that last note I've always found incredible. Callum Scott, Dancing on My Own from Drive Time. Loads going on this week. As You Like It tomorrow at the Swansea Grand. Later on this week at Swansea Arena, Paul Smith. The Barry Fantasy Fun Day happening this weekend. And the Prestine Festival as well. And a whole lot more, which we'll get to throughout the afternoon. Meanwhile, Duffy inside the next 10 minutes after Alex Warren at Drive Time.

0: Alex Warren as well. Fever Dream, thanks for picking us out this afternoon. I'm David Francis. It's just gone 4:15.
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0: I've said before that nobody sounds particularly excited when they win the money on Make Me a Winner It's All.
2: Well, that's great, thanks very much. I need to go, there's someone at the door.
0: Or, yeah, I've got the kettle on. And it's very much like, that's great, just put the money in the bank and I'll be off now. Ta-da! Jane changed that on Friday.
3: Oh, gosh, that's unbelievable. Like, this is going to be amazing. I've just been on my motorbike and it was coming through my helmet and I took my helmet off. Maybe another bike. I'm going to be riding another bike. I wouldn't be riding a year. So I've only got like my first bike. So yeah, but, yeah, this is going to really work.
0: So to paraphrase, she was on her motorbike. The phone rang in her helmet. What a thought. She nearly didn't answer the phone. She's going to go and buy a second motorbike. That's all you need to know. But she sounded happy. This Friday, we're giving away £700,000. Write that down. That's 700,000. Stick a pound sign in front of that. That's what you'll win on this show on Friday afternoon. So if you've never played Make Me a Winner before, do it now. Maintenant. We're giving away the cash and it's the easiest game in the world to play. 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I think you can work it out for yourself. 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We'll make a call on this show. 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All you need to do is do that. It's a guaranteed winner. Somebody will win the lot. Not a share of the money. One person wins £700,000. 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
9: Queuing traffic this afternoon northbound on the A4232 from Culverhouse Cross towards the M4 at Junction 33 at Cardiff Western Services. But elsewhere, things not looking too bad so far. On the traffic Wales cameras, the M4 moving well in both directions. Clear 2 for the 4061 heading through Brinkethin towards Blackmill. The 4063 northbound through Aberkenvig towards Tondi also moving well. And no problems so far this afternoon for Bridge End Town Centre. Clear out of Broadlands onto the A48. That's the latest.
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0: on an album called Monster Hits 89. It was a birthday present when I was about 12 or 13. And I had it on double CD. I felt so flash. It was CD 1, track 1, Lisa Stansfield, All Around the World from Bridge FM Radio. It's Drive Time, and this is David Francis. Later tonight, after 7, the Wyn Evans Happy Hour back on the air. An hour of fun and positivity. 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You could be on the air tonight on the Wyn Evans Happy Hour between 7 and 8 with Nathaniel Car Sales.
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0: Ray, where is my husband from Drive Time? The bit near the end where she goes, your husband is coming. That's Ray's grandma. And they recorded it really early one morning. And Ray's grandma heard it on the song when it was finished. And she said, I can't sound like that. Gotta change that. I'm like, no. And Ray said, nope, it's staying exactly as it is. Which means you know exactly who wears the trousers in that grandmother-granddaughter relationship. Like most grandparent-grandchildren relationships. It's Ray, Where Is My Husband from Drive Time. Right before 5 this afternoon, Calvin Harris and new music from The Script coming up.
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7: We'll be heading west on the M4, just starting to slow up a little bit, just around Margam at the T8, and also looking slow on the northbound side of the A4232, coming from Culver House Cross up towards the M4 at Junction 33 for Cardiff Western services. A little slow away from Bridge End Town Centre now on Lichard Hill up towards the M4. Traffic picking up too on the northbound side of the 4063 between the Aberkenvig roundabout and Tondi Light. Also slowing up on the 4061 heading up towards Black Mill. That's the latest.
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0: I like this. The script are back with new music. The crowd was singing Wonderwall, which is more than the BBC will be doing. Did you see that video? Oh, it was excruciating. It was embarrassing. Nearly 5 o'clock. Thanks for picking us out this afternoon. This is David Francis with the headlines at 5 next.
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7: The top stories this hour. Police have made 12 arrests as part of an investigation into what they call criminality before a crash on Teesside, which killed 7 people, including 2 officers. A VW travelling on the wrong side of the A66 hit a patrol car. Detectives say there's no evidence the incident at the weekend was filmed for TikTok. Former world snooker champion Graham Dott's been found guilty of historical child sex abuse. He's due to be sentenced next month. The Prime Minister's hit back at Moscow's claim Britain's added fuel to the fire of the Ukrainian war. On his first foreign trip in the role, Andy Burnham's revealed the UK will provide Kyiv with blueprints so it can build its own long-range missiles. At least 600 dental practices have left the NHS since 2017 in England. The Nuffield Trust says ministers need to make the work more attractive. And Morrison's has promised to match its competitors or lower the price of 500 weekly essentials. It recently fell to the 6th largest supermarket.
8: Now for the news across South and West Wales. Police are investigating a fatal motorbike collision in Port Talbot. A 40-year-old man from Bridgend died after 2 motorcycles crashed on Harbour Way on Saturday afternoon. The other rider suffered minor injuries while the victim's family is being supported by specialist officers. The Welsh Government's looking into possible changes into the way local government funding is shared. Although social care and education account for most of the funding, researchers would examine whether the current formula properly reflects costs linked to deprivation and changing populations. A Manford's food bank is appealing for financial support to avoid closure. The charity says it's made more than 50 applications for grant funding since April, but has received less than it needs. It says the service could close by February. And Coast Guard teams have reminded people to call 999 if they believe someone may be in danger at sea. It follows the search near Port Mynemelyn in North Pembrokeshire on Saturday. No casualty was found after emergency crews searched the area.
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8: It's dry, bright and sunny heading into the early evening with highs of 24 dropping to 15 tonight. That's the latest. I'm Josh Tate.
0: Just gone 5 at drive time and this is David Francis. Evening. Kylie coming soon and we'll start with...

I know her name makes her sound like a character from the Far Show from the 90s, but it's a great song. Stella Lefty. See what I mean? Boston. Iaz as well. Replay. 10 past 5 at drive time. Dry overnight tonight. It's going to be okay, actually. Down to about 12 or 13 degrees tomorrow. Sunny with some cloud, but generally warm again, back up to 21 or 22.

0: It was Dua Lipa's birthday party over the weekend. There were pictures all over the papers and all online on Sunday morning. She looked incredible. She was dressed as a bride, or was I seeing something completely different? You know she's got a ridiculous ice cream hat, by the way, don't you?
1: So I get vanilla ice cream, and I put olive oil on it and sea salt.
0: Don't knock it till you've tried it. Elton John, Dua Lipa, Cold Heart from Drive Time, 5:15 with some travel, and Deep Blue Something next.
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13: Got slow traffic on the westbound side of the M4 if you're heading that way, just after Margam at 38 this afternoon. Also queuing on the A4232 towards Junction 33 at Cardiff West and at services. Not too bad for the northbound side of the 4063 at the moment between Aberkenvig and Tondi. And traffic moving fairly well on the 4061 through Brinkethin. No major delays in Bridgend Town Centre at the moment, to clear between the council office lights and the Knowlton Street traffic lights as well. That's the latest.
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0: 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Teddy Swims, The Door, and Deep Blue Something before that. A song all about the movie. I'll tell you what, I'll give you 3 seconds. No. It's about Roman Holiday. They called it Breakfast at Tiffany's because it scanned better. I mean, if you're writing the pub quiz questions for this week, you can have that one on me. Make me a
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0: Turns the page of the script. This Friday on this show, we're going to give away £700,000. Now, if you've never played Make Me a Winner before, this genuinely will change your life. And this isn't a share of the money. One person wins all of it. £700,000. I went for dinner with a friend of mine a couple of weeks ago when we gave away, I think it was £500,000. And he said to me, just for a bit of fun, how many years would it take for us to earn £500,000? And we sat down and we tried to work out how much it would take for us to, yeah. And we gave up after year three because it just upset us. £700,000, that's a completely different ballgame. So if you want to win the cash this week, here's what you need to do tonight. 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Lines close on this show Friday at 5. Don't wait till then. The kids are still on summer holidays. Your boss will want something. Your mother will text you. The kids will want something. You just won't get around to it and you'll miss out on this money. And it's £700,000. You're £50,000 away from being a three quarters of a millionaire. I know that sounds weird, but you know what I mean. 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

0: Oh, say it right, Bruno Mars as well. I just might. This is Drive Time, 20 to 6, and I'm David Francis. Stuff going on tonight. Tony, the movie all about the early years of Anthony Bourdain's career, is out at the cinema. Worth watching, apparently. I want to go and see this, but I don't have young kids anymore. But I think it could be worth it. Coyote versus Acme came out on Friday. It's a Looney Tunes spin-off following Coyote suing a company for failing to help him catch Roadrunner. That's got to be worth going to see. And one football match tonight in the Premier League, Fulham against Chelsea. That kicks off at around about 8 o'clock. 20 to 6 with our next check on travel in just a second. And Panic at the Disco next.
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7: The Famous Five are on the train to Cardiff, planning their Welsh adventure. 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
8: We've got slow traffic on the westbound side of the M4 after Margam at Junction 38 and also queuing on the A4232 towards Junction 33 of the M4 at Cardiff Western Services. Slow traffic now northbound on the 4063 between the Aberkenwick roundabout and the Tondee lights. Not too bad through Bryn Celyn, however. Lichard Hill, just a little slow away from Bridge End Town Centre up towards the M4. Not too bad for Bridge End Town Centre, though, and still no issues coming out of Broadlands onto the A48. That's the latest.
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0: I love it. And the album is brilliant. I was out yesterday and I was driving around in the car with the album on. It's brilliant. My favourite of the year. It's called I Barely Know Her. Somba, My Body Isn't Ready, from Drive Time. Nearly 6 o'clock. And this is David Francis with the headlines in just a second. 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
5: The top stories this hour. Andy Burnham says he'll continue to support Ukraine despite what he calls outrageous threats from Russia.
6: I've only been in office a short time, but already in that time, Russia has threatened the UK for its support for the Ukraine, and I know other countries here have faced similar threats.
5: The Prime Minister's in Ukraine on his first official overseas trip and has met allies including Germany and France. The UK is handing Kyiv secret information to help them build long-range missiles, which Moscow says is adding fuel to the fire. Police investigating a crash on the wrong side of the A66 on Teesside say five young men who died may have had links to organised crime. Their VW hit a patrol car, also killing two officers. 12 people have now been arrested over alleged criminal activity in the hours beforehand. And race across the world star Joe Gardner's died of cancer a year after her son was killed in a car crash. Both competed in the 2020 series of the BBC show.
7: Now for the news across South and West Wales. Police are investigating a fatal motorbike collision in Port Talbot. A 40-year-old man from Bridgend died after two motorcycles crashed on Harbour Way on Saturday afternoon. The other rider suffered minor injuries while the victim's family is being supported by specialist officers. The Welsh Government's looking into possible changes into the way local government funding is shared. Although social care and education account for most of the funding, researchers will examine whether the current formula properly reflects costs linked to deprivation and changing populations. A Manford's food bank is appealing for financial support to avoid closure. The charity says it's made more than 50 applications for grant funding since April, but has received less than it needs. It says the service could close by February. And Coast Guard teams have reminded people to call 999 if they believe someone may be in danger at sea. It follows a search near Port Mynmellyn in North Pembrokeshire on Saturday. No casualty was found after emergency crews searched the area.
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7: It's dry, bright and sunny heading into the early evening with highs of 24 dropping to 15 tonight. That's the latest. I'm Josh Taylor.
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8: Just gone six. 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I'm David Francis, Alex Warren and Little Mix soon after Natasha Bedingfield. Bridge FM.

0: 10 past 6, Little Mix and Natasha Bedingfield on Written. Evening, I'm David Francis. Wyn Evans is back on tonight with his happy hour. If you'd like to be on the show, you can get in touch right now. Email through the Nation Player. Our official app is the Nation Player. Send him a message through there. You could be on tonight from 7 o'clock. It's an hour of fun, uplifting songs, positivity. Wyn just having a laugh. Simple as that. And if you'd love to be on the show, get in touch tonight with Nathaniel Carsales, back on the air from 7.
1: They say the holy water's watered down, and this town's lost its faith. Our colors will fade,

0: Pink, Sober, and it was Wales' biggest selling song last year. Before that, Alex Warren, Ordinary. 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
0: Turns the page of the script. This Friday, on this show, we're going to give away £700,000. Now, if you've never played Make Me a Winner before, this genuinely will change your life. And this isn't a share of the money. One person wins all of it. £700,000. I went for dinner with a friend of mine a couple of weeks ago when we gave away, I think it was £500,000. And he said to me, just for a bit of fun, how many years would it take for us to earn £500,000? And we sat down and we tried to work out how much it would take for us to, yeah. And we gave up after year three because it just upset us. £700,000, that's a completely different ballgame. So if you want to win the cash this week, here's what you need to do tonight. 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Don't wait till then. The kids are still on summer holidays. Your boss will want something. Your mother will text you. The kids will want something. You just won't get around to it and you'll miss out on this money. And it's £700,000. You're £50,000 away from being a three quarters of a millionaire. I know that sounds weird, but you know what I mean. All you'll need to do on Friday when we call you is answer the phone, take our call, say hello, and you win the money. 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It is a guaranteed winner. 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
10: Traffic easing now on the westbound side of the M4, just after Margam at junction 38. Also starting to look a little better on the northbound side of the A4232, heading up towards the M4 at junction 33. The 4061 through Bryn Cathyn, traffic seems to be coping fairly well there. A little slow northbound still on the 4063, though, between the Abbey Kenvig roundabout and the Tondi lights. At Bridge End Town Centre, though, traffic flowing freely. No delays between the council office lights and Knowlton Street. That's the latest.
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0: Shop Boys, always on my mind at Bridge FM Radio. Our summer of tickets is back on. So where are we now? 2 more weeks with the kids on summer holidays? 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

0: He's in New York at the moment, doing the American tour, 30 dates at Madison Square Garden. Harry Styles, American Girls, and Maroon 5 from Drive Time, just gone 20 to 7. Wyn Evans back on from 7 o'clock tonight with a happy hour. Meanwhile, one more check on travel, and Kelly Clarkson next.
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3: 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Here to update you on the week ahead. 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Later this week, expect a refreshing iced coffee, made for picnics with picky bits and nowhere to be until six. 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
16: Well, things looking okay on the roads at the moment. If you're heading out, Traffic Wales cameras showing the M4 moving well in both directions. And also okay on the A4232 up towards Junction 33 at Cardiff West and services. Traffic easing now northbound on the 4063 between the Aberkenvig roundabouts and the Tondeed lights. Bridge End Town Centre, trouble-free this evening. No delays between the Council Office lights and Knowlton Street lights. And looking okay as well on Cambridge Road past Police Headquarters. That's the latest.
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0: Take That, Sweet July from Drive Time. It was Simply Red before that with Stars. Thanks for listening tonight. Back on for Drive Time tomorrow afternoon from 3. And it's Wyn Evans with a happy hour next. Have a nice night.
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5: The top stories this hour. 12 people have been arrested as police investigate what they call criminal activity linked to the A66 crash on Teesside, which killed 7 people, including 2 officers. 5 were in a VW being driven on the wrong side of the road, and 4 had previous convictions. Meanwhile, a vigil has been taking place tonight for those killed in the crash on Saturday. Mourners are laying flowers near the scene.
6: Absolutely devastated. Can't believe that something like this has happened. The town's in shock.
5: Detectives say there's no evidence anything was being filmed for TikTok. The family of Professor Jason Arde says his memoir will still be published as planned on Thursday. He was found dead in South London days after resigning from Cambridge University over plagiarism allegations. And a fire has destroyed more than 100 cars parked up near Gatwick. The complex is around 8 miles from the airport. It happened on Saturday night and left more than 2,000 homes and businesses without power.
7: Now for the news across South and West Wales. Police are investigating a fatal motorbike collision in Port Talbot. A 40-year-old man from Bridgend died after 2 motorcycles crashed on Harbour Way on Saturday afternoon. The other rider suffered minor injuries, while the victim's family is being supported by specialist officers. The Welsh Government's looking into possible changes into the way local government funding is shared. Although social care and education account for most of the funding, researchers would examine whether the current formula properly reflects costs linked to deprivation and changing populations. A Manford's food bank is appealing for financial support to avoid closure. The charity says it's made more than 50 applications for grant funding since April, but has received less than it needs. It says the service could close by February. And Coast Guard teams have reminded people to call 999 if they believe someone may be in danger at sea. It follows the search near Port Minemellin in North Pembrokeshire on Saturday. No casualty was found after emergency crews searched the area.
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7: It's dry, bright and sunny heading into the early evening with highs of 24 dropping to 15 tonight. That's the latest. I'm Josh Tate.
3: This is the Wynn Evans Happy Hour.

So what, how was your weekend? What, how, what, who, what? It's Monday, you've got to excuse me, it's very, very early on a Monday, huh? Well, very early in the week. I know it's just 6 minutes past seven of an evening, but whew, I had a big weekend. I went to see my best mate Pete on Friday night after the show. Then I did the show Saturday and Sunday on Dragon. I do that every Saturday and Sunday from 10 on Dragon. Saturday night I went out for a lovely Thai meal, actually. Really, really nice. But I may have had a glass of wine. And so yesterday after the show, I was good for nothing. I think I kind of slept on the sofa all day. I was so zonked out. But I think it's the week as well, you know, because I do my own show in the weekdays, half eight till 12, and then I, you know, do this show every night. So I got plenty to keep me going. Why don't you get in touch with me tonight, though? Because that makes the night fly by when I hear from you. And the number, the WhatsApp number, 07740 938 500, 07740 938 500. Why not get in touch with me now? Coming up, I'm going to be ringing Colin on his birthday. Yes, sideboard Colin. This man has the most impressive sideboards you've ever seen in your life. So, let's do that after this. This is Sweet Dreams in the Eurythmics.

0: Lady Gaga there and Bad Romance. I love Lady Gaga. I think she's absolutely brilliant. Right, time to ring sideboard call. It is his birthday. Right, it's ringing and here he is. Happy birthday, sideboard call.
1: Thank you very much indeed, Wyn.
0: I can't believe it. I can't believe it's your birthday today.
1: I know. And it's a horrible one.
0: Let me have a look. Oh, God. Next year's a big one.
1: Next year's a big, big one, yeah.
0: Next year's a massive one for you.
1: It will be, yeah.
0: How are you feeling, though, on your birthday?
1: Well, I've had lots of prezzies from Tree, and I've got some more to come, but I've had a bottle of Asti, which I know you're not keen on.
0: Nasty Spumante. Nice.
1: Yes, which I know. I love.
0: Well, you love I've it, so some, that's good.
1: Yeah. I've had a box of licorice all sorts.
0: Oh, I love licorice all sorts.
1: So do I.
0: Oh, we're together on that one.
1: Yeah, and I've had some Colin the Caterpillar sort of wine gum thingies.
0: Oh, what were they like?
1: Well, they are like sort of wine gum things.
0: Yeah, I love a wine gum, though.
1: Yeah.
0: Oh, delicious.
1: I was out with my brother-in-law and his wife yesterday. They get that motorbike, Keith. He was visiting his mother-in-law, who's
0: right.
1: Not very well.
0: Oh, dear. Okay.
1: And on his way back to Cambridge.
0: Kent.
1: He popped in and we had lunch in a carvery near Bristol. So
0: fabulous.
1: That was nice.
0: Fabulous.
1: And I'm going out this afternoon with my brother.
0: Right.
1: To another pub for another meal, so I'm doing quite well at the moment.
0: You're doing very well. This week you're doing exceptionally well. Well done. Where are you having dinner?
1: It's a pub called The Bell, and it's near Castlecombe Raceway.
0: Oh, Castlecombe.
1: Yeah.
0: Oh, I like Castlecombe. I once sang there. Yeah. They did an opera there, weirdly, but there we go. Yeah.
1: Oh, right. Okay.
0: They had a private dinner with an opera. It was really good, actually. Enjoyed it.
1: Oh, right. Yeah, well, I've been sat by the phone waiting for your call.
0: Ah, well, now you've had it. Now you have to have a call, and you do anyway. What song do you fancy then?
1: Well, the song on my sheet I filled in was "You Ain't Seen Nothing Yet" by Backman Turner Overdrive.
0: Yeah, do you still want that one?
1: Yes, please. Yeah,
0: There we go then. It is yours.
1: And I'll tell you another thing. We'll be with you at the Panto in Milford Haven.
0: Oh, no, you won't.
2: Oh, yes, we will.
0: You're coming down to see Peter Pan?
1: Yes, indeed.
0: Let me know when you're coming down and we'll have a drink after or something.
1: Yeah, that'd be great. Yeah,
0: that'd be fantastic. Hey, you take it and here's your song. Well, you may as well introduce it.
1: All right, this is Backman Turner Overdrive. You Ain't Seen Nothing Yet.

0: Never Can Say Goodbye, the Commonards. You're listening to Wyn Evans's Happy Hour. Hello, hello, hello. Hi, Wyn. How are you diddly doing? I hope you're well. Can you give my husband and I a shout out if you can? We're off to Dawlish in our caravan and you're keeping us company in the car. Thank you very much, Laura and Stephen. Well, have a brilliant time, you two. And you can send me a message like that by just sending a WhatsApp to 07740 938 500.
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And there we go, Britney Spears. Oops, I did it again. Yeah, sounds like my life, Britney, if I'm honest with you. Hi, Wyn. It's Rachel and Rosie from St. Stephen here. We're driving back to St. Stephen after a day on Wiseman's Bridge, Saundersfoot and Tenby. Please, can you play Queen? Don't Stop Me Now. Thank you very much, Wyn. Of course I can. Tonight.

0: Tom Grennan and all these nights, you're listening to Win Evans' Happy Hour. I'm just finding this story right from San Diego City Council, where this guy wanted some public safety cameras putting in various places, and the council kept turning them down. So he went to the public meeting dressed as Darth Vader. I know. And he went, "What the Emperor needs is to help us find the rebels, and we can only do these with public safety cameras." He's actually there dressed as Darth Vader in a public meeting. Absolutely bonkers. Bonkers. But that's the Americans' view, isn't it? Win Evans Happy Hour!
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2: With Nathaniel Carr's Bridge End, Cardiff, Cumbran and Swansea. There's a Nathaniel Carr for whoever you are.
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